The song says, when you carry good, you carry everything, playing at exactly 4 minutes past 5 a.m. this very, very good morning. You're most welcome, and good morning to each one of you. Praise God. How has your night been? Poima Teko Radio, Unity Winyo, Pira Bongwen, we are your Tonera Bongwen, Radio Apache, Udiku, Men in a Tinini. 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
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He's the one talking to you. God is the one talking to you. He's the one telling you that you are going to come out. 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
1: 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I will have to show you only a color to forget the mama Brenda.
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0: 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Good morning, Chairman Haba. 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Dad Jose, thank you so much for being part of this beautiful program. 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
0: 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Yeah. Yeah. Otherwise, we did you for a mood melee patch when you can. 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
13: With program e community focus, amejo okelo borube the Florence Nightingale School of Nursing and Midwifery.
14: This is not just another vaccine introduction. It is a bold step towards liberating our nation from the heavy burden of malaria, a disease that has for long robbed our children of their futures.
13: Program e community focus e chiyukiko na hachiyabi chawa chele nuchu na hachawa dekme udiko.
15: The government has accorded APACH a good comments of health service management.
13: Man program akelo nyamo tammi jema me kwa holwa berbera jo yotkom ponyere kredon lobo pola papa. Program e community focus chiyukiko na chiyabi ipira bongwe na ryo tonera bongwe radio patch farmer kede Florence Nightingale School of Nursing and Midwifery Apache.

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1: 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I may have been okay. What matter but it is yet ye
0: Okay.
1: 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A man, I you met to the anti-Janian, I can't only pass. 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
13: Ready a patch.
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17: Hello.
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17: Tumo ngoto kwe.
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17: Apo ata tutuari dikumeni na tin merai wajem mawe tuwa kutinga deka papat. 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
0: For you, Dennis.
17: Check for you. Jenny, you're poor. And look, I see. In a town of poor Jimmy, you know.
0: Network it here when you got Dennis.
17: I track a book it is on. Mira a poor way down here, me put it, you let me put it, it's a quality. And can't see coffee. Carapui, by the way, paying a yado.
0: Yeah, true.
17: When a poor you do chemity participating the community focus may be coming in a team. That's yet the community updates more can I want to find. Mirukin will call her go ahead look any at all. That is your origin is not attack. Poor chair man a dick, a poor chair man a chair. I'm a gino me a wider layer at going to 12 solmo.
0: Mona chairman a rio in Lohono.
17: 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With now, first they do you. I could new this to you. I saw a pretty wood on a can of bear. When you came up here, go to war. In another look at Yamaha number seven, Jack ended the year to Yamaha going in Jetta. I tell you, let me wake up on me. 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
0: a boy,
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0: 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You will reporting. For LC1, you will get a billetura, a berunina deck, a new berujaber, a shell record, LC to show your ping. My in any hand of you, Bertuna, water can. Knock that can you call me or LC1 on mail. My in a team of Balako. 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Only one of you, Loro. Only one now, where you are calling up. You are talking about Balasa, I shall do you to be large, copy radio. Copper no mirrorary ping. 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
1: 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I do which end require more than you get decor to don't can win radio.
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1: Witspal Junior School, Nursery Kere Primary Metimeters Mir Yoke Ken Yai Jinja Kam Lira City. Kere Good Choice Vocational and Technical Institute. Kakwanu Teaching Uchwing, Tiebara Poe Lira City West Division. Go Chime Ye Nota Deka Bongwen Ryo. 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
3: A very good morning, exactly 10 a.m. news bulletin coming your way right here on Radio Apache FM 92.9. Loud and clear, and here are the top stories making the headlines. Elders in Teso sub-region are seeking fairness as state probe the former speaker Anita Mong deeper into her alleged corruption scandal. Government of Uganda is now pushing for electric vehicles and other motors in order to cut the fossil fuel emissions. Democratic Republic of Congo Ebola cases rises to 263 as government surveillance and border screening intensify. And polls open in Ethiopia parliamentary election as Prime Minister Abiy vie for the new term. A very good morning, this and more. Now join me in the full-fine detailed stories at 10 a.m. I'm Daniel Hodon. A very good morning. Elders from Teso sub-region are appealing to President Yoweri Museveni to intervene in the ongoing investigations involving the former Speaker of Parliament, Anita Mong, urging that the matter be handled fairly and free from political influences. In a May 28 statement under the banner of the Teso Cultural Union, the elders expressed their support for accountability and the work of the state agencies, but questions against what they describe as the growing political presence and public condemnation before the conclusions of the investigation. The statement signed by Aloshu William Akol, a senior advisor on the Iteso Cultural Union, called on investigators to uphold the rules of law, transparencies and constitutional principles or presumptions of innocence. The elders who have put a disclaimer of being non-partisans further appealed to President Museveni to approach the matter with impartiality and statesmanship. The interventions come amid the ongoing investigation into allegations of illicit enrichment, corruptions and abuse of office involving among the Speaker of the 11th Parliament. The elders also questioned measures reportedly taken against Ms. Among before the completion of investigation, including the freezing of assets and restrictions of her movement. Since May 16, joint security teams comprising detectives from the Criminal Investigation Directorate, anti-corruption agencies, and Uganda People Defense Forces have been investigating allegations against Ms. Among. The team have conducted charges at premises and properties associated with her in Kampala City, Weki Sibukedia District, and several parts of the country. Several high-end vehicles, including a Rolls Royce, reportedly valued at $3.4 billion. Mercedes Maybach and Range Rover were among items seized during the operation. Akol says the elders were ready to engage state institutions through the dialogues and peaceful engagement to ensure that justice is served without a deepening political attention. In a good news, as fuel prices continue to soar and strain transport costs in Uganda, the government is now finalizing new regulation to govern the electric vehicles charging station in a bid to bring order, safety and investor confidence into the country's fast-growing electric mobility sectors. Kampala continued to rank among the most polluted urban centers in East Africa, with transport emissions, particularly from motorcycles and aging vehicles, identified as leading contributors to poor air qualities, and border sector emit about 1.2 million tons of carbon dioxide annually, making it a key target for emission reduction efforts, according to experts. A principal energy officer at the Ministry of Energy and Mineral Development, Mr. David Biri Manso, says they are developing a comprehensive regulations that will defend how electric vehicles, charging stations, alliances, build, operated, and monitored in the country. Mr. Biri Manso explained that unlike fuel stations, which are widely distributed and standardized, electric charging infrastructure is still limited and heavily concentrated in urban centers, especially in Kampala and the surrounding district. Study, however, indicated about 28,000 people died annually from the air pollutant-related illnesses, with vehicles and motorcycles among the key contributors. The National E-Mobility Strategies target production of up to 500,000 electric vehicles annually by 2030, alongside the electrification of public transport. However, officials admit implementation is still behind the schedule. Uganda Ambassador Margaret Mutampaye, accredited to the Nordic and Baltic, has also called for a dual transport system that accommodates both fossil fuels and electric mobility during the transition

The Democratic Republic of Congo has reported a sharp increase in Ebola infections, with confirmed cases reaching now 263. As authority ramp up contamination measures in eastern province of Ituri, North Kivu, and the South Kivu province. In its latest situation report issued on May 29, the DRC Ministry of Communications and Media says the response of Ebola continued in the province of Ituri, North Kivu, and South Kivu, with strengthened surveillance, case management, and testing capacity are now heightened. The report shows that the outbreak has so far resulted in 42 deaths among confirmed.

Meanwhile, Ethiopian went to the poll on Monday with the Prosperity Party of the incumbent Prime Minister Abiy Ahmed set for a landslide win now. In power since 2018, Abiy is criticized for growing authoritarianism and the crackdown on dissent in contrast to his early years in power, where he won the Nobel Peace Prize for mending relations with the neighboring Eritrea. Opposition parties and analysis fear his election will be even less open than previous vote, with the opposition in this hurry and the country facing multiple internal conflicts and ethnic division. The election is likely to be among the least competitive for the 7th national election held since multiple party democracy was introduced in 1991, according to the local resident. The opposition is now running with a scant financial resources and is divided across more than 40 parties. In thousands of constitutionalism, the ruling party is running an oppose. This brings us now to the NRA News Bulletin at 10 a.m. Can you join me again for the recaps that made the top stories? Elders from Tessa sub-region are appealing to President Museveni to intervene in the ongoing investigation involving the former Speaker of Parliament, Anita Among.

0: As the fuel prices continue to soar and strain the transport costs in Uganda, the government is now finalizing the new regulation to govern the electric vehicle charging station in a bid to bring holders, safety and investor confidence into the Uganda fast-growing electric mobility sectors. And polls now open in Ethiopia. Parliamentary election as Prime Minister Bay vying for the new term in office. A very good morning. Enjoy your time. Beautiful Monday, 1st of June 2026. Up next, the great show. And don't miss our subsequent latest news bulletin at midday and 1 p.m. A very good morning.
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0: 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We play the hits all day, every day. Floor fillers. And the best of yesterday. Nothing but the best tunes. All day, every day. Right here.
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0: right, a very good morning and a happy new week and a happy new month. Wherever you are, on Radio Jole Matek, Mid Morning Show, Edikumeni Atinini. This is the first Mid Morning Show made with me, Abishel. Yes, first Mid Morning Show made with me, Abishel. Program Morokan Chakuchangwe, Nahachawa Beach Bay, Dikucha Beach, Nahachawa Abishel. Yolo Wanoko Sports Press, Yeka, Nahachawa Abishel, Medi Sheng. Right, weekend okar nga on radio. I'm going to do a whole weekend kipo karabe. Because those are football lovers, muno chwak Arsenal, or chwak PSG. Kenu yigi yoma yoma. The weekend kipo karabe. That is football. Those things happen in football. No, kanoke ndi winyo yewin radio. Jole Matek nyobedo Ian Smith. Uwar wanekana hachawa BCL Medishen. The mid-morning show. We have so many segments inside this show. Machi ya loga mchimi ya horboru kanemi yange yukita weekend okaro kachekere in radio. Then dugu chen. 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Right, better going to my bishop. Kaiti quer buzz and quer buzz de kerejo a dom attack. Could which I want a guinea and my bishop. 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Right, that is it. 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I mean, when you're ready within town. And of course, Yoda when you're white barodong, more Matek, Yoda when you're barodong, dushu. Dog dokere atofi bara boshe karakare boyena he dog fere kucha Jole Matek Mid Morning Show on your radio kamo chimma jo angwen keken en no jamu kana ti nyimwa di komeni atin on your radio. I have my first caller on the radio. Yes, Radio Patch.
1: Hello.
0: Yes.
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0: okay poi matek
1: All right.
0: Okay. Yeah. Right. Yinde kanya kanya. Kado bede mano yinde kanya kanya. Right. Another caller.
2: Yes. Smith.
0: Yes.
2: No, Brian. Another kwenye winga.
0: Yes, Brian. Are we here, Ben?
2: We here, Ben.
0: Hmm.
2: You can get a car, Ben. And then a jam work when I'm here worry.
0: Work on a mirror worry, mom.
2: Eh.
0: Paint your link. It's in your mom.
2: Ah, kanu work. Kanu kanya no turn pa bed.
0: Eh. Obang yung kami jam beru kito. Alright. Okay. Right, Radio Patch. Na pwede wunyidi kumeni atin. Yes, yes.
1: Yes, apoye.
0: Apoye megi da.
1: Ilo pa kaya ko kura mo si pasha yago.
0: Yes, samo sa yago tiya be.
1: Yago tiya be ba.
0: Hmm, the weekend o kar nyo.
1: Ah, weekend o kar kito kito ya do. Wando kero kaya chingo ba. Yini ngayon lang. Yes,
0: next season better. Right. Okay. Right, I got Giki, Mr. Jasper.
3: Miss?
0: Yes.
3: Apoy
0: made that one.
3: Apoy my thing.
0: Yes.
3: I'm gonna put a carriage of a copper right. I have to put a cook in my mug about a TCT Cayo.
0: Eh, Miramor, Bedicino, Cado, make it
3: more. Yeah, Pedro, Pedro, Pedro, Pedro, Pedro, Pedro, Pedro,
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0: 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You go one time, you like a baby making more child, baby chuck a mega neighbor. You get that? You're young making the baby cone neighbor, the team again, the kitty kitty, but Bapuchi, yes, neighbor team again, the kitty kitty. Ah. Jamonuti may get out, you know me, the baby manager. What better get a couple of league patch can? You know what happened? Man, I scored a very good goal. Man, goal no and no. A war goal, my mother put it on okay with jaw. Yeah, patch better than Corporate League. That is it. Ciao, bitch. Ciao, bitch. What do you can? I mean, you ain't you more about that. No, you can't get a job more. Yeah, your patch better than Corporate League. If you can in radio. Otherwise, Omega 256 seconds this year. When you do go change, get your poll and meeting you more. The community. You have the Mean Morning Show. My name is Ian. We shall be going, of course, straight away up to the top of the hour. You have to stay tuned and stay next to your radio receiver this morning.

0: right, Nina Rose ya koni mbikoye featuring Mr. Olick Rankin. To head aki hapi adekini kumchawa Nguyen Medi kunia on radio, of course, they're playing on the Mid Morning Show. Mena machielo kwa idwe maa bishel, kaya mena machielo kwa chabiti ya on radio. Yes, akubi nika di kweru bazde nini, idwe maa bishel umeno. Idwe kweru bazde kede jowa doma tech. Right, now, ni unazari computer center, tibome Apache County, yo akohoro, pimele kache kiro Ryoburu House. Bana mora did my tech TV a kind of show when you another computer center. Again, a corner you didn't the hockey school in what condition won't buhe make one dushu con bukure can TV lobo can be in another computer center. Students dictionary in another computer center to pay the buhe alame t-shirts make one con dushu can more can carry me to make one t-shirt and make a cola and I may pay a cola again. You t-shirts so called dushu new another computer center ticket branches. I'm taking a branch of Canada made out here, Bay House, money run about my patch can, eh? And of course, the branch can take the school bags, get the word, doctor, Kunan, what you want to have printing, Jamie Dushikanasha, Mono, Minuna, the computer center, branch you can make here, Bay House, on your radio. Yes, getting your uniform, Kuan Dushu Pig Roof, Medicare, Chukula Dusha Papat. Then come out, Minuna, the computer center, teacher Paul. In me, you caution mode, metisha, chella, chalabara porch, pigging a menu, you name me again, ready. Yes, you go, team, can you use computer send a team note, a beer, a beach. That is it. New another computer center, new jam, besho, my tech, the bomb, a patch can, your Ryoburu, I mean, Pimeka, Chekede, or Ryoburu house, yellow county, a bay house. Now, let's pay some bills. When you pay some bills, when you do it, you have to make a poch or gini don't know the period you are. You know, paying some bills when you return back, you shall be getting your request. You are your again, double request on the Mid Morning Show this morning. You have to stay next to your receiver. Still, Mid Morning Show up to the top of the house. Good morning.
1: 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TIG Division. Apaj Municipality. Pikwano Certificate in Early Childhood Education. ECED. 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Piwege Certificate me ECED. Ikeri jote. Senior Bichel, where the charge pekwano diploma in ECED, Yagamache were nyuma money. Kai Tiago Kilacha Biro, JPL result slip, were two Gamukai Kwano daycare training in ECED. Kwan Waragamea Gamadangi reception merit ya patch, Divine FM, Voice of Lion Lira City, Kiridi in City Kokome, Wele Chilling Tuta Bichakan, Kakwanman Kwade Kiri Makere University, Pipen Kiri Gabu certificate of Wari Wilobulunga, Bodjo Tiago Kwane, Wudi Burupia Webe Kerenira Jami Kwan Lunga Mite, Tieye, Kwa Chimpia Gamaye, Inora Bira Bira Ryo. A bitch at a bong and not a bitch at young when Eagles Nest Nursery Teachers Training Institute looking beyond the horizon.
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1: Oh, long man, Patika, Papa, when you put your Kalimunika, you get a cat. 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
0: Alright, good morning. 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Now, miyange were mitu winyo kai dikumi nyati ni Mid Morning Show. Nama chimdu tituolo. 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Shall be playing only 2 songs. On the Mean Morning Show. But before that, Jomea Kuli, Yanga Bayer Kuero, Tibor Rukanasha Kuero, Copa Mason Rotary Premier League, Yanga Ditia Mamuduko, so Yin Kokocha Bisha, Chabina Chabisha. I mean, you wing a Yumano Kosha more about Kuera, Pijomea Kuli, Yes. First caller, hello?
4: Fire.
0: Yes.
4: Antur Bayer, Maui. My Angela John Black.
0: Angela John Black.
4: Okay.
0: All right. Let me to Angela, yeah, about John Black. All right. Menda no magiki. Hello?
5: Hey, boy, it's in here, can you?
0: Boy, you make it down.
5: Hey, it's in the face of St. Martin.
0: Innocent.
5: One more hour, yeah, go record.
0: Hey, con, yeah, con you.
5: Hey.
0: Yeah, con you, oh?
5: One more again.
0: All right.
5: Where record do you want me, yeah?
0: Okay. Me to worry about it. Hello?
6: Hello?
0: Yes.
6: You know where you're going?
0: Yeah, Ben.
6: Where is Yola? Look at Walter Magel.
0: Yes, Walter, me to win you where?
6: Sala, Sala, but King Sahar.
0: Sala, Sala, King Sahar?
6: Yeah, King Sahar.
0: Okay. All right. 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

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And of course, MP is such a good guy. Do you know how good guy I am? How much I know? No, no, no. But Dodge. I know how much Parliament is on my chair. MP, we are tech, my tech. A patch can on your radio. Yes. We will go change. Get your record. Bus degree. You some commercial break. But we shall play one song. Have you ever been in love? Sometimes you call someone. Yes, you call your friend, but your friend doesn't even pick your call. You send a message, they just don't reply. You even text on WhatsApp, and the. Of course, when you text on WhatsApp, they even don't whatever. They even just blue tick you, my friend. 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

0: titi na yet your party kwa near tuping room over like a worry coping white lirania. 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
0: Yes.
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0: Mm.
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0: 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Ala kola di line kan.
2: Hello.
0: Yes.
2: Hello, tu mau record ada kuero birthday.
0: Yes, Lazo.
2: Yes.
0: Di kuero birthday na.
2: Nana.
0: Kira mau hadi.
2: Para bong wen,
0: happy birthday.
2: Yeah. Right.
0: Okay. Okay, Dano can't line, of course, Bimbo Dana Magi Kiredoko. Yes.
3: Hey, hello.
0: Hmm.
3: Yeah, you got it.
0: That's your bear.
3: Hmm. Ah, Andrew, I don't know what a beer we are born.
0: All right. Nyinga.
3: I don't know what you get, Gwen.
0: Oh, Joel. Tigwen.
3: Ah, I don't care about
0: it. All right. Oh. All right. Robert Bazin Musee, you get on what a beer beer, copper up, eh? Eh, copo da pe ye muse. Yes, hello.
4: Hello, yeah.
0: Hmm.
4: Why be for gamda?
0: Why you make it down?
4: Steven or Johan, we are Mara. There are more happy
0: here. Yeah, we are here. Happy birthday, Steven. All right. T line up, Pola. I'm going to chill dog again.
5: Hello?
0: Yes. Hello?
5: Hello?
0: Yes, please. Stay with me.
5: If you look at James Tiwa.
0: Hmm. Right. Baby Lara ati mood me wewe kape Lara da to ko shi about Eddie Wizzy to ko chendo bi wine ngapo ko de show me min moni nantini ni to crossing over da ko elo kom tu di community Eddie Wizzy ti ko ni mood
6: sure.

Right, Eddie Wizzy, the Connie Mood, Green Catch, Twisky Fingers. 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I met your patch county. You check it into cham. If you make a catch a animal warning, if you make a catch a GS filling station, in what canasha, gain to be fixing you know, coche, give me P, the more mobile can your tap or a canamobile canoe in the canamol 12 disciples, clamping solution, the opposite GS filling station, sitting pan, squatting pan, kajano dushu. 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Now, up next, I will come to you better chocolate radio. A cobin here, what a goal, a more catch can. Where get your binny, a can again, a big cob, one pet a dialogue. A guinea big cob, good goal, a mayor, what a goal. Only a patch better than corporate league. You could put your ballet on. Now, we can see a mobile like all that of pitching a young army to the cobby. And I'm young, you can make a word of gosh a bit of catchy, better than corporate league medical captain. Never been a binny, a can. You look come to who in the community. Otherwise, you know, but Ian. Look, chain ke lokom tuhu ameno peoria on radio. Hardest truth tell you about Jubet after school life. Do you think life is always easy? Life is always very, very hard when you're out of school, my friend. After school life is easy.

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1: 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Me would pay to who make to who the fans, may join us, Darugalin, teaching it to me, Beach a Beach, to teach in about Mr. Ongol Rashford, and the warning that a hot girl, Yalea P7 School, Neno Toga, Ahmad, Ivan, warning you go, Gola Chelkeken, and your unity may join us, Darugal, go, you could unity Mel, and United Gola Chelkeken, come not, and a Cassina team Mel, and United join hands, Darugali, 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Sharks FC the Shark Community Stadium you are the P7 school woman in beach Black Sharks will be no go to your young stars goes a deck Iko Machel then a watching Chabit Black Sharks may have to go your team may point at the goals and win Iko Machel and of course Chia Beach Black Sharks been to Kinomo United only imagine Chia Beach Poem attack your may Black Sharks Poem attack yes your may Black Sharks Right, mune doka messages ni bora kane no, I'm ready now. 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Of course, several events will be taking place that day. And we will be charity work. I will be to the December. Kule Kanasha. Then parade. We will be chake kona bar. We kuli na kona deck. We will be parade. We will be to the Arsenal. Don't jump upon my table. We will be to the center. We will be to the center. Kule Kanasha. We will be to the matatu. We will card. Then to Kuludu. And by your quench. 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
2: 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Yeah, he come team with the
1: West. 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

0: Losses are yo consecutively. 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In matches are yo chadu, we fail to score. In matches are yo. But the third game, we score one. 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Now, war, we have improved. So far, we have scored already 4 goals in league. Minsi, no wonder that you nungu gold do petia berugina mobero peho botwa. Achalo dredi Apache FM. Awuro, in my opinion, we played a beautiful football. First of all, utu tuko exactly udilamiero wano tuko. Me ario, utikede, actually I could say, utikede exactly edge. Ame miteme tuko corporate league. Because, kai yini neno, our teams, nge ni mano beru veterans. Yes. Kai yini neno, anati kunu, I'm already muse, aya, neno OJJ, veteran, peradu tuko ene active football. None of us, ame tuko active football. Ia nenkan, peradu ti active football. So, nguruni, one or two meaning, corporate, two meaning komo, two niang meaning, meaning make corporate league. So, our next game, yini penyo, utuko team Nera, I mean, utuko
1: Sadim, utuko timu ni me Jamis, utuko Jamis Kere National Water.
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1: 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And of course, mewe wano cutting that gap, kere midu ke points a deck, mneni alisu goa wano ko Jamis Electricals.
0: Of course, wani chani nothing we want, apart from win. Kado, result na nana chadoa bini nyimu achaka kwa waro ni, wando moho kwa achala team, ni the worst result, ame miyero bini nyimu redi Apache FM, should be a draw. The worst one. But one, we want to win all the remaining games. Because in football, you have to build that confidence. Why don't you get a confidence? And we are very optimistic. We can make it. And we want to be champion this time around. If not... If possible, your potia would delay your term. MPs wani and chaligina joromi yowa independent cups. Ame yowuru chaligina moromo go yodilo moroko. Manu kao gine ko tegamu manu di yoko etechao.
1: Right.
0: So debate is still going on. Okay. So our next game utuku two matches, as you have just said, utuku team Medjamis Karachelke the National Water. That is already maximum 6 points. And our players, gina no wano kwa yuene, let's keep training. 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You as first to call the meeting a long meeting we
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1: 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Not your big one and a chalk matte, the golden matte chill get it. In the quarter, Connipo Mata Yagan, okay, like the referee Peter Favogi, favoring Gee, Edo gol no matachil matek unjome sadim. So miyo win o kaw gol sarie kunut bo timu dumeje me timu

Yes, my balls are your coche. Both the other team, both team Nera. My goals are your com notes. So, Sadim, I'm part of the points and when I'm part of your bankers, get points and when I'm part of the national water, get points are your then I'm a geek of Basanjo. And I'm a negative goals apart. Get a point at Yelke and I'm on Basanjo Electrical. I'm a part of when you're not Kanasha on your radio. Then, Jome. Yes, Jomo Lelpek meeting binu beti chia dek friendship pub metu Lelpek pichwa kasno kwerti chabi to Lelpek so ina metu Lelpek ngene worke meeting ngome binu beti chia dek kametia biunia on radio.

0: Right. Now, when you're ready, you can go copy com dog pashu cap tiamo duoko chin in a very, very high gear, by the way. Dog pashu cap tiamo duoko in a very high gear. Of course, got ya mibinu ero koshen in dwe a BCL, my dwe mea beer on a bimbero kachik at people to meetings, my bimbero kati on your radio, eto gocha tiadi bimbero chahen dwe a beach, my dwe mea beer on watu mea yoke at the people of opening match, the opening ceremony, my dog pashu cap. Now, change up in the beer, much a bimbero official launch, my kachik at the draw ceremony, my dog pashu cap, and I'm gonna lie, you've been collecting your call. Competition forms about chairman, I mean CMCs, chairman management committees. My question is, do you meet in Laokan? We have a induction training with DFA chairperson, the chairman CM, the CMCs, do you meet in Laokan? Question is, Peru, what chairman meet in Laokan? Peru, what push up? Now, it's a big man, the deck, me, the Mabiro, we have a reporting date, one pay to the host venue, clubs, do you monitor and big, then it's a BCL, we have a general briefing for all the teams, medical stakeholders. One made the push up and in Chabin the beach made my beer and kind of made a god be the opening match, the opening ceremony at the day. And in Chabin the Rio made my board of the finals made the push up. So, look at my roadmap made the push up to catch a crane and radio. So, you know, medical will you better copy consensus in the show in radio. And of course, Pimar is not, I can confirm to you, need honorable Bernard Otimu Dochuko, only end of Ginreke and Aqua copy come the push up Pimar is enough and they get to change the Kayadushu. 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Any being could be who quite can maybe be to Queenie Monono. Any being your Botima Moloni Marinos Football Club. May I keep it at here? Won't be Marinos. So, Benotimo Dodge, who only support your coche, you remember, met to remember Marinos, the money do Pesho Cup Matia being a pony in the group stages. Medo Pesho Cup Kailo, Kadilla Chelo Kaita, Bill Kitchen and Lahari, your lawyer, Chelke can it up money group stage, Bill Kitchen and Lahari, Yoko, Choro Choro, then Kaigo, do Kitchen and Lahachel, Kaitun the quarterfinals, the top two teams per group. Top two teams per group, you better get a chin, didn't madam qualify Kitchen and Lahari. And of course, winner has been earning shilling Laha board from the quarterfinals. Then the qualification to the semifinals, bonus to Birching Lahario, will be to win two legs game, your two legs. Of course, winner been working shilling millionaire yo money semifinals. Fair play award, you know, be call for my cash prize meeting in Laha Beach. Best coach been working an accolade, my cash prize meeting in Laha Deck. Most valuable player been working golden ball, the cash prize meeting in Laha Deck. Best goalkeeper working a golden ball, the coach, the cash prize meeting in Laha Deck. Golden top scorer been with the golden boot for the cash prize meeting in Laha Deck. The best young player been with the an accolade for the cash prize meeting in Laha Deck on radio. So you know medical and berry team you better con your concern you better copy to do push up because it's coming back in a very high gear. But a late matek the managing chabit one for win you copy my gina cup wakere kreme you better do push up. Don't get do a check again by the way. Don't I do a check can make do push up. Jahero cut yet on your radio. Do push up deploy the power to get sponsored by the do push up foundation and metal on your radio. When you check. 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
0: Right, poi do chini wa check match at now. In the world of sports in Uganda can. Now, Kawempe Muslims, Gina Majibutu and Eko for Commercy Women Super League Uganda can. Of course, Gina won the whole Unimino Kipio call their target. Make claim your domestic double life. Can I make Gina won't overcome your Uganda matters? Go to Chelekanikom note. Uganda of 16 men gina mol wone 2026 FIFA Women's Cup no Uganda ka mono ka doko bakora me stand me Uganda ka mega mon mol ni FIFA Women's Super Cup amonyo FIFA FIFA Women's Cup. Now in that game amonyo to host Young Chabit at the Kambe Muslim Playground. Now the Valley Warriors no come Muslim bino go kwa team me Uganda matters go la chele kene come progress ko to the quarterfinals. Now ngatulo na Latifa, Latifa Nakasi and you made that only goal pitu make Kambe Muslim me hunt your coach former Paymasters. Team will make away Uganda matters can I maybe two can asha before any join come Muslim season ametia water you ready. Now in other games I want you better tie Wakis Hill bino go ko shiko premier meeting goals and many come deck on penalties you know more time to in a two all draw won on radio. Now elsewhere no cup holders you near Moose College. Moose College yeah nene alisu kidge dilo begin up yet matter hello Uganda can you know one they needed alis made dig on deep deep deep they jump you go out you are a ladies and now more time to go sario ko mario and to the formers were able to win a goal and when come chele penalty shootout at Moose College you know the penalty shootout by the way you can na have team go be much again go ka draw hard out and draw you dog out in the parking a bus because you know trusting goalkeepers game on a Moose College so team unyira mere me Moose College won again the go cause you are ladies goals and when come chele penalty shootout to progress you know straight away and quarter finals me far a women's cup on radio. Now that I was saying no girls, you know, make a winning light work of come dream girls, vlog in dream girls, goals and when it come not. Kashima Rus Bino Go Comacher University goes are comachel, while Lady Dubs defeating on Quatin Mashima girls goes are comachel, a won a Muniginamon only for women's super cup, round of 16. Now round number four, you need quarterfinals window cochin, a menopause rium you your fixture sere at the radio, and a better couldn't win be Muslims and now girls, she maroons, you see you Lady Cardinals. Wakiso Hill medukaje ke Lady Doves medukena Moose College gino qualifying gino koshe mede Kampala Queens gino shu qualifying come to the last 8 mono megina mo luone FIFA Women's Cup atia tia radio. 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Now that was after winning Okosha Gosarie Komachel over Sports Club Villa del Motu Technical Center Metun Jeru in the 52nd edition of this knockout tournament and Motu Chakanaha and Motu Machel Mabong when Pira Biru Yachel. Now Patrick Hendu Kadu and Chapon on goal of Copin Mev Kitara. Tell me your bono on goal of Copin Pide Jogo in Sports Club Villa with Akeha Para Yoken. Now Watulwoni Missy Diego Semogera. Missy Diego Semogera have been upon on goal copy Kitara. Of course, Gadawi will have and we'll be the Dynamo team. A bam, I take a warning and a team in the Doko Gina Doko claiming that title of second title inside Moka deck. More between my sports club, team make Kitara football club. By the way, Kitara Chahiko Massin the can and Chahikita Massin the can come Agora Gora. Eto, they put it in hard. Gimbo de Chungamatek, when you guinea Romachek. You know, fan base, Katia, Konyamatek. Yes, Chako Dilukatia, Borikan, Alice Timu, Tima Bam attack. Because fans may Massinde, fans may Hoima, fans may Chegegua, fans may to. 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Don't make Kitara. Mechane Kitara be a very big club. Of course, Kitara tingkufu no kanitap. 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Europa League of Africa. Kana mi radio. Mnini Africa. Africa kan. Mnini me Kitara. You can see what they have done there. Mnini mgina bear matek. Mnini timi lo me Kitara. Mnini kubino winye kwa bugom neck. Mnini motuhe motestusi ni mwane kulu kuku. Matumi ariyo piru wa deck. Matumi ariyo piru wa wen season. So Kitara, congratulations Kitara Football Club. Beko winners Mestanbik Uganda Cup. Now then ko individual award mobeda tie. Uni Kitara been winning 5 of the 6 awards mobeda tie for the outstanding to the outstanding players. Mumio gine dia mio dia moments am bema tek in that final. Now midfielder Frank Zaga to Mwesige, the man of the match who much on radio. And of course Gaddafi Wahab. And win the best player and of course the most valuable player of that tournament. Gaddafi Wahab. And be the most valuable player in that tournament. Ene kwenye ye yo matek for the two accolades amon miyembe be the man of the match ke the winner koshe. I mean, maybe the best midfielder can be the most valuable player. I'm going to get that. We have your matek on your radio. Now, the best goalkeeper will be Medici Birige. Medici Birige will be goalkeeper make Kitara. I don't consider goals are real again in as many matches. He considered just 2 goals in all the games. I'm going to get 2 Medici Birige. Goalkeeper make team make Kitara. This is a bit to have a matek. And I'm going to put me a 50-inch TV set. I'm going to give you a plus con. I'm going to Medici Birige me a 50-inch TV set. TV more did my thing. Mono 50 inches. Mono miyo kabon medici. You the best goalkeeper. Now, George Senkaba. You know matu go sario. Mete ke home the golden boot. Be the goal. Be ngadlo matu go support. Lawa top squad on George Senkaba. Ano wato kaje kida 50-inch TV set. Then the best defender be the to Hachelme Sports Club. Be the captain David Colgate. David Colgate Owori. And be the best midfielder Kitara. Been representing Colombo Uganda Cup from Nation Cup in the coming season. Watumia Rio Kepiru Abishel on radio. So, Munukita Mejamur Kajagreno, Muni stand by Uganda Cup, Kitara, final Bino Guan in Mano Katerati, stand by Uganda Cup on radio. Now, Kane Nokoshe, Kane Nokoshe, Terati, Dilamon Neno, Nena put a Kubuko Bekopikom. For women's cup. Now for women's cup, the chance put a pora pora draw mete your quarterfinal fixtures. Did our hot chance put a pora pora? The ambitious Lametia being a new one in the ambitious. Kampala Queens beat to send Noah girls aimed in the Monday Stadium. She Marus beat to Kamus College in Money one Kulukuku. Then Lady Doves beat to UCU Lady Cardinals, the Money by the Cardinal Playground, Lametia Masindi. Then coming Muslim beat to Wakiso Hill, Monica Ombe Muslim Playground. Monica Magotch beat to the Tia Kachakereno on radio. Now, how much in the Dice ambitious? When I catch a Gotch, Money FIFA under 17. Munupi Megun Yeno Tin Cranes. Now Uganda under 17. Tin Cranes Ginjomi limiting Yoko Shen Yokwan Yoko FIFA under 7 FIFA under 20 Women's World Cup qualifiers. Can begin to fail your court to fall your carbon neighbors, Lobo Kenya. Now the two legs, the two hit legs are on a war on radio. We are at the second qualifying round. Do you want to do you want to draw? Can I make Uganda?

0: nice draw. Now, Monuchi Machin Lobo Kenya do advance to call on 1-1 on aggregate. 1-1 on aggregate. Your result amamu mimi yego qualifying so far because of the away goal rule. Away goal rule amamu chung kana mimi yego qualifying ko. Then to the next step, me wekdo gogo ni kalo. Mimi bati nyimi yego qualifying ko for FIFA Under 20 World Cup. Now coach me lobo Uganda ni Sherry Botes Olanda. Eno bedo kacha kile very toted pire chalabara. Coach me yubo lobo Uganda. Kana me dahoni chaka na taking charge of lobo Uganda. And of course, mokari yamo karange. There has not been substantial progress so far. Me no making a team no me lobo Uganda. And of course, Duyama Okaro, the under 20 women's national team, they have been from the World Cup qualifiers by Lobo Ghana. And they have been Gwerogeo kwa Nemon Lobo Uganda. And of course, the Crested Crescent Mobile team of Mone and Adam Amere. Equal and Obino Pobera will be performing in a bear under the hard rain. And of course, with about 4 months, Mekeloko Egikon Rakame THR and Mone Ping and Amon Mone Shiadil Botes. Pretty clear, Kafu Fabino Mini Dahoni Dahoko. Let's wait and see if for me down in maybe the contract again maybe the corner coach Lobo Uganda. Otherwise, Emperor performing a bear Munonga Tamaloni Sheryl Botes Olanda but that me coaching Lobo Uganda under 17 get the under 20 made the catch even the Crested Cranes on radio. Now let's pay some bills kadu cheno crossing one and jamo kana team Lobo la Lobo la ya kucha made the jam Paul Mateka put a make a nice locom to radio patch. Stay tuned.
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0: All right, boy, do chini we check. Make a look at the radio now. What a coil of a line and jump make a national jacket team to make Brighton and Hove Albion. Now, former England international James Milner, team announced you're going to be retiring. You're going to make a war, America, Malu. You're going to be a mocky piru and to be in the East Premier League career. Now, the little bit of bastard, we are going to be like Monogalone James Milner, taking a more piru and when on the day, and when on the day, Johnny. And not out of contract, you're spending the past 3 seasons, particularly Brighton and Hove Albion. Now, mainline is going to have 6 premiers in the English top flight. Can I make a break in your record for the most Premier League appearances in Mario? Can I not have a pull a lot of Premier League Munung and Molly James Milner and a total record to come in Mario? Now, Milner didn't happen when you know career American team in Leeds United, and of course, they were ahead of me winning 3 Premier League titles. And Mario, yeah, not you catching Manchester City. Ina chiel tungo timu meli ba pul football club and of course ene de konyo ko timu meli ba pul mwenye kwa de champion mwatumia riyoka chikide paru ya bongo ene ujide mungana mwono James Milner ene kune binuri

0: Tay ne ko from Goya Dilo. And it's a versatile midfielder. Who wanna have defense, we wanna have him. Munu James Miller and Gwea Kanureken now in radio. Now, Conan could copy Kim coaches still met a word and him coaches that we need more than one in radio. And now, Lens boss only Pierre Sage, did a Tereme holding toss to Crystal Palace during the early part of this week. Had the Premier League club looking forward, met him a point to another coach, you know, Oliver Glasner, Moko Tamene Yago, where Kotim Crystal Palace at the end of the season. And now, the Eagles, you know, Crystal Palace did a Tereme for disappointment in that if on Mehani, you the job, the first choice can only Anduni Rahola. Liverpool because future have going to form talks to Liverpool in the coming days, maybe place of one and slot. I'm not sure you know how much now the Conference League winners, you know, make a quite firm proposal. Met Gamokoshe and Duni Rahola and the Chamaju Loki in Chalabala and THD are heading elsewhere. Now, of course, Palace are monitoring my tech, other alternative options. Now, the South London club being led by Chairman Steve Parish. Pebino will not rush into this one, made the their next head coach and made the club tier examining a number of options. Now, among those, see a lot Pierre Sage. Now, Pierre Sage will record Melens and he is developing a reputation. Chalabala, one of Europe's greatest coaches, the Chan. Pierre Sage. Of course, BBC Sports first revealing Nick Palace initial interest. Community team appearing in a beer on your in the board, made him a beach. And at the time, the club's hire was it focusing on. Trying to make him a point to Andrew Raola from Bodom. Andrew Raola, Kone, and I Bodom of Adoro Tibar Crystal Palace. I can't now coach Crystal Palace. No, I can't coach Crystal Palace. Anyway, can I get more Andrew Raola? Of course, Crystal Palace and the Neolith Mirkel, you copy the Sarge Melekawang and Olivia Glasner and the Lens Balls. And now, Kobe and Tia Terame Junior, coach that he expected me to call Palace official in the coming days. Only Pierre Sarge gonna be win, Okoshe. Been taking over as Lens manager Duma Bishan and Mohamed Karni, and of course Duma Bishan and Mohamed Karni, Mohamed Cheleken, and leading club, you know, got to the second place finish in the League One. Of course, Medokachik Lens, Teko Yoko Nice, may win the Coupe de France title for the first time in over 120 years in their history. Similarly, the coach of Ben Matemunununun Pierre Sage, of course, Premier League of England, Mio Koshe test, Mio Reality Checko Donga Pelare, Fengeka Le, Bino Koche, Koshe, Crystal Palace, Abema Tech, Munununun Pierre Sage. The coach Melens Football Club. We shall wait and see. Come on, Rombe, a bear, my tech on your radio now. Liverpool Football Club. Liverpool, Roman Champion, again, the Bureau, I'm a coach, you know, and it's not going to go. You're telling Pierre, no, it's not in the old competition. Liverpool, you're Marlon, Pierre, no, you're not more current on your radio now. Liverpool, Tiamondo, Jaholoko, Jahoko, open your coach. Come on, Toska, and Dunira, all our Chabi, the Meteor team, over becoming their new head coach. Now Liverpool could be running up on a sort of ambition. You can bring Mohamed Cheleken, you the Dutchman, getting them to the Premier League title. Mohamed Okaro on radio. Now the club, Gintia hopeful Matek to have a success in place as soon as possible. Kaname, from bottom of manager Andini Rahola, but the leading contender Kanasha Medele Yokawang on a slot. Now Liverpool can consider and go. You can better consider and cause some alternatives. Kanasha, such as Stuttgart Sebastian Hoeneß, more better coach Stuttgart. Can coach Melens support the club? Bachelor, more Pierre Sage. And to expedition Tini, Iraola will be appointed to coach Chorochola by the coach meeting in Liverpool Football Club. Now, you know, the ultimate happy when we are Deki. La Parada! And delivering the cherry's final season, the very fine season team we made Bonima Football Club. And I'm going to be able to Bichel. Only one spot. And of course, 3 points behind him, Liverpool in the table may qualify for next season Europa League. Mono Bonima Football Club, Anthony Raola. Now, a little bit of Yalolo is Penny. I'm not even announced okay, when you work to coach Albala coach me Bonham of this summer, and of course, and I will link at the Crystal Palace, the AC Milan, the buyer of Leverkusen. Now, Mokotama de Melio Melia Mokoshi Anis Locked. Anis Long, and I will be making Monobed and Alumni Mikel Edwards, the Fanway Group's chief. Richard Hughes, Liverpool sporting director, Ginty Gen Mateke. The club needs a more front foot, aggressive, Kajaki, the agent style of football coach. Coach a ticket a team more ticket the agent style of football. I made the THR beginning to Gino Kelo Kosha Bonnet in Liverpool Football Club. They are painted by the TNE and did Raola William and Liverpool Quelli because Liverpool Football Club with a couple of attack by the way. It's a very big club. They have 6 Champions League titles. Okay, the Comet Champions League in Abyssal Twal. So, okay, the coach can I be a bit coach? I mean, you should be ready to delivering Choro Choro. Happy delivering it up. Because I honestly lot and opinion on your memory and man because to take a bear matter down Liverpool the coach and make a Champions League metric and I'm a beach and I'm pretty expecting your memory and metal coaches for the Fanway Group, the Fanway Sports Group. That I'm not quite sure how much in the ambition now. Iraola and Munich and Michelle by calling me Bonimov Carmel Hughes Mono Bill technical director at the Cherries, Rola May, left him at Mario Pira and Wenme Junior, Cotty Mel Liverpool Football Club. So, technical director met Liverpool Chan, and Ecobu Chima and Nuna, all team in Bonham Football Club. So, Pengika and Nuna Raola, you better coach or a bear, my tech, team Liverpool Football Club. Of course, this Premier League could be a bear, my tech. I'm you on my bone, I'm on my board. This time around, you on my beat. Mean sneeze, gradually progressing. They gradually progressed a bear attack. Okay, team make bone my football club. You know, now Liverpool, you know, spending over £1 million. Me and when catch a para bisama or carne come to have Bishel. The highest outlay in a window season by any British club. Pretty club on the lower Britain. I'm spending £1 million. Me and when a para a beach. Liverpool spending okay, Mohamed Carney. In a bid to come in 10 minutes and retain your their title and monopoly check Katwale because they broke the British transfer record. Mess sign of Alexander Isak. Yeah, in your case, you be fee, around £1 million. Me check the Pirua Beach. You can quite look at buy off Leverkusen and German playmaker Fernand Wirtz. For then record £1 million. Me check the Paria Bisha. You need to Liverpool Football Club. Of course, Raola. And we'll take over Chalabar Court Liverpool Football Club. I'm in Opeori. But the club is yet to announce. Head from the look of singing Jalaba Iraola do Chaha Chame Bedo Koche, Hot Metim Liverpool Football Club. Are you ready? Now, Liverpool Football Club, Ibrahima Konate, NTMO expresses of course to Sunye, expresses to Sunye don't attack my tech. Of course, so far he has expressed his sadness. Of course, Okoni NT deeply saddened, he was unable to say goodbye to Liverpool supporters. They end up in a network of word of goodbye both to Liverpool Dushu. We will confirm your quality music club this summer. Meteor with Regin in a theater with radio. Now, quality more happy. We are beer and join Liverpool. Yeah, Arabic leaves in Matumia Pirua Chel to £1 million per day. We are beach on a 5-year contract. Than previously, I know very in talks. Kelly of Premier Docalis may extend the coast at Anfield and to Monopoly Check. However, that discussion has been to look to a Gikimere amid a gap on very competitive in the center half. And the catcher the club over his value, Kate the Chukopicum Chul Kanasha when you read your Kopicum Chara. Now, Connor and Guru making a pass, Major Kipira Borea Beach, Premier League pulling all competitions. That they win, of course, the Premier League, Medicare FA Cup, Medicare 2 League Cup, and 2 Carabao Cups, when you read your Premier League Football Club. Now, the Frenchman coming to Upoa Mateko to Liverpool in a post, I'm going on Instagram, on his Instagram account. And the company for your love, for your energy, Medicare, your incredible support. And it will appoint Mateko to all the Liverpool fans. For that time, I'm going to get that massive side. Now, and he was upset in the end of Peral Berukaj group team missing a farewell to them in the Liverpool final Premier League game. And soon again, his team Brentford a week ago. And I'm quite deeply saddened in my tech because I know he did quite work up watch both your team Liverpool do you on the game. Kidame Mohamed Salah, Kidame Robertson, our team, catching in their last game on your radio. Then I'm going to win Ibrahima Konate and more time in the Yao Koshe. So Pengen Kale Bino splashing a huge amount of money. Many back down Kel Gino Kosha to Hukena because they splashed over £415 million in Mokarja. Isam Mokar Mekelo to Hanyen. Pengen Karan Wilo Gino to Hanyen this coming summer. I will radio. Now, World Cup, Tia Meteor record in Bajan Chiam, Bicha Mini Dapara Challenge radio. Now, football lawmakers, International Football Association Board, you need IFAB, the team approving your question. To at the 2026 World Cup, you know, stopping off from going to the technical area to talk to coaches when goalkeepers are injured. Now, kwa goalkeepers are one, I got a burger, better copying. Probably you to probably you to take me take a good me work in a board to technical bench. Now, look at the coaches, game, make the team stocks, Chelka, Chariot, the Kanasha, you know, at the FIFA Club World Cup. Now, if you know, team approving your corner request, may change your COVID standard free protocol. Maybe you reviews of attacking faults that happen before the ball is in play. You need a goal or more to follow up with the team. You need a year or a vibe. You need a channel on your radio because for the past days, for the past season, I'm a bit of a team. You need a money down and create a attack on your radio. Now, the goalkeeper taking a time out. You have been a very hot topic in the recent years. Can I mean? They are not able to your jump to you. Can I bear a matter with the managers? It is used by managers. May get a new instruction to have a elect. New instruction to have a new to have a lecture. Even because that thing even impact it will impact on the momentum of the opposition. You kita menon to position to catch a creature in liberal list and any colleague in a catch to communicate long to hook a technical area. So FIFA calling money for Benucci Catwale at the World Cup. Now, the map of Rachel, Coach Melis won Daniel Fae. And the team accused the Manchester City goalkeeper Lunija Donnarumma of faking a one. You don't know, you faking a one, comment bending the rules and of course breaking up the play. No, goalkeeper may Manchester Munja Luke Durham, you better coping, Daki Hamorka no, Carmemaster to Kudim Lizu, Lizu, you must attack my tech. Enter Lodonoma, the better coping, tell me you Guardiola, the second car, one of my Guardiola to Homerco do, tell me you in such of course, man should be Lord, you know, because you complete United on that day. So the goalkeeper sits down on the turf and of course, signaling to the physio to do to signaling your question mono board you are able to hatale take the other players and other players rush you to the technical area for a team talk. Then as soon as possible the coach as a delivering his card of time a coach on me to hit up keeper we ya mole smartly the ya mole ngana ko ko pele ko no ngana me no pe no wano the ko chaka dan of course play the zoom ko choro choro now if up has been looking at least the issue and to chico at the proposal so far has not been amended and of course has not been agreed. And of course, the National Women's Soccer League, NWSL, Munilo America, Kucha. It is on temporary measures earlier this year. Kaname, Gino Kuboni, Kago, keep on your what you want to call Choro Choro, all the plenty of two, the Chamedi Lekanasha, your doggy de Lekana, your cape. They must stay where they are. Your cape mirror gathering within the center circle to do you, Woroka Sansa, Munuka, go keep on your one. And of course, check table and better Paul Matek. Of course, FIFA gina kwenye gina binu putima plango. That same logic, ame moti hatu kutimu lila utuha moni lobo America, utuha kaji kachia, ame weke utuha duj, tu binu uwa tekeniko area, me utuha kaji kere kaji zimono ka goalkeeper moti ama wane. 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Kwenye gana mwono ni Colinia. 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Eno kwenye chik binu mwala hara pola matek this coming World Cup. Now, as far as this coming World Cup is concerned, we shall be seeing a high number of low. This coming World Cup, and primarily, there will be eradicated your tactics, may slowing down the tempo, catching the tempo of the play, and may at least eradicate your the waste of time, and better for the in football. Now, check out the hard court. Any, okay, throw in countdown. Now, by you can give by the quiet time, but okay, throw in. Maybe many seconds are beat again. Now, if a player deliberately delay or the restart of play, because the seconds are beat, you can't do anything to take them to court attack. The ball of chat attack. If you may you call the other opponent team member bargain deal because you in the ball of chat, the seconds are beat again. We have bad deal on this coming World Cup. Now, if you make the goal kick countdown, now you give 5 seconds again. When the team are playing, you can goalkeeper. You have to take the team attempt, you can ball of chat. And of course, can result into a corner kick being awarded. The other side, we mean a corner kick pitch, and the chairman will be the second sub beach. Many need to be a chairman to pitch a corner kick, goal kick now in radio. Now, time limited subscription will be the TAP second sub par. Now, can you be the two hammer joke when you're going to cut a second sub par or caution? Me a second sub par, can you make a delay? Muna the nearest for me, second sub par, can you make a delay? Now, can you fail to commit him a manu? Meaning the substitute player, Peramo Dunyuke, like Pip, Daki HL, you'll be 60 seconds. So ngana mo kele kemi kai ne 4 seconds apa ngana mo kele bi be do hopi seconds apa pi the seconds pira bi nyu daki hatiel no of course no play bi no mere kere wona nyimu wo fo nyimu be no less kero to 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hatiel ka to ni ni lek and of course there are some exceptions met here including pi goalkeepers injuries mere kaji the opponent got booked or even sent off. Mini better copy that catch yelling now in radio. Then, check on a bit here. Bimber players covering their mouths. At tomorrow, can I mean, Mudoga, Bimber, Medium, no Bimber in Ginamon, one confrontational situation. You cut down, what better tier, you Ginamo Tiamo, you like a new Mudoko, Chorchoro, you know, you coche, a red carbon section, you call with a red card, Chorchoro, me like Munga, Momo, Monobero Colina. Mambo referees chip down, Kone Konakis, you're checking your coche. Now, VAR, I've been making sure the corner kick has been correctly awarded. Come on, your corner kick no pull me and put your chili, put your baby minute check this time around the World Cup. I in corner kick, John, where I can know VAR, being your carbon number, but a corner kick in your pay, and VAR, been checking Monaco, Chorchor in this coming World Cup, by the way. And of course, second yellow cards can be reviewed. Come, yellow card, Mario, can you be doing your VAR, being your caution hall before you're sending Yoko off for 2 cautions. In this coming World Cup, so that's it. This coming World Cup, in the Paris Chiel, the opening ceremony, money being by Mexico on radio, okay, Lobo Canada, make the United States of America. This coming World Cup, let's pay some bit of change with some rising call. Welcome to Hidikomania Tine.
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0: Right, point we check my chat well. Now, Premier League champions, me matumia repiro big matumia repiro official season. Arsenal the Gunners, a little bit of catching the Dare Trophy Parade. I won it by the Mel London. You can get a better tour soon. The Budapest. How much in Lobo Hunger? Again, I will do a church in Lobo England. I'm in Mel London. Can I make 1 million people? Your two million at year, I mean, your million at year, no two pong, you know. Police London Canash Lobo England, Bobby Melon Rebellion Conin, Mano Bedo the first time a man, Obedo Kede Moa Square, mean a very, very much. A number of people are more better pong map for that trophy parade. Major Pong attack my Gino Mono Hokar, Kremel, Pulbino Kajak, Mohammed Carter for that trophy parade in Merseyside. Let us on the Gino Koni Mono Car, because of Arsenal Bedo Kedjo, Milan, Chelaman Dupont, okay, the Bobby Melon and that trophy parade. And of course, Liverpool will be good. Me a beer. Koni ndete the company will be setting high their ambition. Mirgibim by Paul Matek at least their sights. Giving me your question, Aston Villa catch the England winger. Let me Morgan Rodgers more happy with deck. Oh, where he making quite been maybe look on their Premier League title success. That Gino Koni, Gino Midog, Gino so making score sure. And Premier League Gino better than maybe Morgan Paul Matek. Gino Midog Pep Guardiola where he can space Gino Koni Midog will look Aston Villa midfielder. Gino Morgan Rodgers. Gino PSG that team Midog Matek. Gino PS Midog Morgan Rodgers. Gino Paris Saint Germain. 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Any key figures are Real Madrid. They are Real Madrid's recruitment team. Acquire my technique in Real Madrid will pass me or come away local share. England midfielder Mono Declan Rice. Real Madrid will call Declan Rice. Catacro Berigino will impress my tech and the little team more happy to be on it. Because of his leadership career, can physical and technical qualities. A medical Declan Rice, Real Madrid can make it to Udon Medal Madrid acquire my tech. I mean, the recruitment agency Real Madrid acquire Matek, who dominated Real Madrid with Willow Costa Declan Rice, both in the Arsenal Football Club. The time in the Arsenal, oh yeah, Manu Kweli. Now, Liverpool goalkeeper Alisson Becker, more happy with Dick Wedek. Tell me to copy club's new manager, he wants to end his time at Anfield, come at least to join the team Melly Juventus Football Club. Thank you, Betty, and some of Liverpool players that were team Melly Liverpool Costa at this time. So, I've been Liverpool Costa, I'm a chair, Loki. You know Liverpool goalkeeper Alisson Becker made a Liverpool Football Club. Man, you did a closing your question in on a good man sign of Brazilian midfielder Ederson Demo happy to be shell yeah Atlanta Football Club for a few around £1 million per day we are beginning to chalk the kill local Ederson. Now Portugal midfielder Yao Palhinha, you can more happy to know any eh? And yeah, Petia Midi making loan move up from Bayern Munich to permanent on a most pass. And of course we'll try to engineer a move to Sporting instead of team Liverpool team met to the most football club on Jawa Palen okonipe meti loan delay permanent the team in the to the most pass. Now Manchester United Chelsea kede Arsenal to the most pass Liverpool kede Newcastle Dushu team medo gine AC Milan Portuguese winger Rafael Leao team wa piru abishel yene meno kone ni ya kwa San Siro season meti ya wote munu Rafael Leao kone ni de ya kwa AC Milan Man U Arsenal Liverpool you know, PSG, you know, do hog in a middle yoko, we have the coach Willow and the Tico Madrid forward, Julian Alvarez, team happy to be and T Rada team Arsenal team member Barcelona, where Joke Locomon Arsenal meeting about team Julian Alvarez, get a Barcelona team to Julian Alvarez, a Bayern attack on your radio. Bernardo Silva, you do a terrible work team Barcelona Football Club, Bernardo Silva, so I talk about Barcelona Football Club on your radio. Yes, Agam team, yeah, how about the yes.
2: I am Smith. 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
0: okay
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0: yes slot
2: Yes, Lord, no deserving area. Pianana, Jenna, my house, Lord, Albabal, Rekalu, Kumago, Plan, and we is a big lot of him in a club, Neoka Jenna. At one day, Ariola, no, when they are alone there, managing Liverpool, no coaches at him, no, you know, not managing the club at the team. And I'll be managing club at all, and I yell at you about me.
0: Right, poem attack.
2: And a boy.
0: Right, next caller. Hello?
3: Hello, Smith.
0: Hmm.
3: Why bury it, Umgan?
0: Why you make it?
3: You look at Jonathan, took on your tongue, did you?
0: Hmm.
3: You know, I had the last night, how much?
0: Yes, Sunday. I mean, Saturday.
3: You know, my year last night, a bit of experience, me fine.
0: Hmm.
3: Again, I know, 200 years now, do 20 put for go final, come, men are deep there.
0: Hmm.
3: I know, 200 PSG, where to home, I mean, be it. There is no car being about the Champions League.
0: Hmm.
3: Alright,
0: poi matek. Okay. Last caller.
4: Hello?
0: Yes.
4: Martin of Eric Seba Matil Lodba.
0: Yes, Derek.
4: I'm a couple of Dilamotian on my champion.
0: Hmm.
4: I go up one day, as not for there again. No one to Konunka better.
0: No, the water better period, mom.
4: Ah, no, I hang all your bubbles. You're in national cartoon, you know, the man who didn't know about tech capella.
0: Eh,
4: so bad, but all of the boys and I have a home. What does no no cover?
0: Eh, you look a well modern.
4: I don't know, you get to a kind of a lar and a boy.
0: Right, for my tech and radio, Mundo Kelaka Kimelo come to a decommunity, Kora Mutia Biniyakan, Mutmele Pashu, Tabiniyakan radio. 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
1: 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Kere Good Choice Vocational and Technical Institute. Kakwanu Teaching Uchwing, Tiebara Poe, Lira City West Division. Go Chime Ye, Nota Deka Bongwen, Rio. Achiel Nota Bongwen. Achiel Nota Bongwen.
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0: A very good afternoon, dear listener, and a warm welcome to 92.9 Radio Apache newscast. But first, let's take a look at the headlines. A Leptong Assistant Resident District Commissioner gives Kao 2 weeks to distribute government annals to locals. After supporting Museveni, Kagadi asks why it remains absent from cabinet list. And in world news, World Health Organization chief attends opening of Ebola treatment center in Eastern Congo. These and more stories now in the news. My name is Sarah Achiwachak and
4: Isaac Newton Abele.
0: The Assistant Resident District Commissioner of Leptong District, Lamek Ongom, has issued a 2 weeks ultimatum to the Chief Administrative Officer, Kao Leptong, to ensure immediate distribution of government annals that were allocated to residents under government support program. Speaking to reporters, Ongom expressed concern over the continued delay in distributing annals, saying many residents are questioning him about when they will receive the agricultural tools. He noted that the annals are urgently needed by farmers and should have reached the intended beneficiaries long time ago. According to Ongom, the Kao has been given only 2 weeks to oversee the distribution process. He warned that if no action is taken within the given period, his office will take further administrative action against officials responsible for the delay. Attempts to speak to the Leptong District Chief Administrative Officer were futile by press time. According to report, Leptong was given at least 59,000 annals to support farmers in the district. After backing President Museveni, Kagadi has asked why it remains absent from the cabinet list. The announcement of President Museveni's new cabinet has revived a long-running debate in Midwestern Uganda's Kagadi district, where residents say decades of loyalty to the ruling party have failed to secure representation at the highest levels of government. When Museveni unveiled his ministerial appointments last week, many residents hoped one of the district's elected leaders would finally be appointed to the cabinet. Instead, Kagadi was once again left without a minister, triggering disappointment among local leaders, religious figures, and residents who say the district has been overlooked despite consistently backing the president and the ruling National Resistance Movement Party. The district delivered 116,199 votes to President Museveni in the 2026 elections, equivalent to 87% of votes cast, according to official Electoral Commission results. His closest challenger, Robert Kyagulanyi Ssentamu, a.k.a. Bobi Wine, secured 14,992 votes. For many residents, the results strengthened expectations that Kagadi would finally gain representation in the cabinet. Sheikh Isingoma Muhammad, the district Kadi, said many residents struggled to understand the omission. Some local leaders had patience, arguing that the president may still be assessing newly elected legislators before considering them for executive appointments. District Councillor Kato Maria said the election of a new parliamentary team could eventually improve the district's chances. Among the newly elected legislators is Buyaga East Member of Parliament Stephen Twesige, who said residents had repeatedly raised concern about the district's absence from cabinet. Opposition figures have sought to capitalize on the frustration. Ayebale, a coordinator of the Alliance for National Transformation in Kagadi District, said activists were planning a symbolic day of mourning to protest the latest appointments.
4: Now, in business news, dear listener, the Ministry of Trade, Industry and Cooperatives says the government is diverting mechanisms for traders who were recently evicted from the illegal workspaces to form associations which can be easily monitored and regulated. Speaking at the launch of the program to satisfy informal electrical practitioners on Friday, Patrick Mugisha, the Commissioner for the Business Development and Quality Assurance at the Ministry of Trade, said the countrywide trade order exercise to evict informal traders from the illegal spaces early this year was informed by research conducted by the Economic Policy Research Center, which revealed that in 2024-2025 financial year, the informal sector contributed 54.5% to gross domestic product GDP. Mr. Mugisha explained that the study, as well as a statistic from the Ministry of Finance and the World Bank, show that helping the informal sector transitioned into the formal spaces by creating incentive for them can spur economic growth. In line with this initiative, on Friday, Royal Academy of Engineering and 3N InTech Innovations Consultancy, launched the Bridging the Recognition Gap participatory certification for informal electrical practitioners in Uganda. Ms. Annette Nsimire said project is targeting bridging the recognition of the informal electrical practitioners because majority of the electrical workers are not formally recognized by the system. Ms. Nsimire said documenting this category for electricians will enable take them and also receive some formal training and create them a database of professionals who can call upon them anytime they are needed. And also in a crime story, dear listener, a primary school teacher was killed in a road crash involving a speeding vehicle in Soroti on Saturday afternoon along Soroti Umbale Highway. The deceased, John Okello, a primary three teacher at Awoja Primary School, was reportedly knocked from behind by a vehicle registration number UA508CC as he attempted to cross the road to access the school. Robert Etoju, the LC1 chairperson of Ewoton village in Awoja Parish, raised concerns about the dangerous nature of the highway, particularly around the Awoja Trading Center, which he said has witnessed numerous accidents over the years. The driver of the vehicle sustained multiple injuries and was rushed to a hospital in Soroti City for treatment. Traffic police in Soroti have since launched investigations to establish the circumstances surrounding the crash.
0: You're tuning into the news broadcasting on 92.9 Radio Apache FM. And now we are having the latest news in world news. World Health Organization Director General Dr. Tedros Adhanom on Sunday attended the opening of a new Ebola treatment center in the eastern Congolese city of Bunia. The provincial capital of Ituri is the epicenter of the current outbreak of a rare strain of the virus, which is spreading faster than the response, despite better organized health facilities and aid arrivals. Speaking at the opening of the program, Dr. Tedros hailed 5 recoveries from the deadly hemorrhagic virus, the first of which was documented on Friday. The Bundibugyo virus, the current kind of Ebola, has no approved specific treatment or vaccine, but is said Seeking care early makes a real difference. And now to wrap up the newscast this afternoon, let's take a look at what made the headlines. Assistant Resident District Commissioner for Aleptong gives KAU 2 weeks to distribute government handouts to locals. After backing Museveni, Kagadi asked why it remains absent from cabinet. And while health organization chief attends opening of Ebola treatment center in Eastern Congo. And with this, dear listener, we do come to the end of the news broadcasting this afternoon. Thank you so much for listening. Thank you for listening to Radio Apache 92.9. We wish you all a lovely afternoon.
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0: And a program me worna ha chawa boro me di cheng a win radio. 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
0: 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Apo yu. Yeah, we go tonight from the island. Hello.
3: Hello.
0: Mm.
3: Why, baby? You gonna?
0: Apo ya tag ba?
3: Look, the modest moment.
0: May I tell you, modestka?
3: May I look at the most worthy? It is a no corner. Now you've been around to your chamo.
0: The wonder he feel no corner.
3: Terang ba.
0: The wonder he feel no corner. Get a dia win you care. Wow. 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

0: La scola, hello?
1: Hello? Hello, good girl, do you know how to use my phone?
0: Yes.
1: I'm going to call you when you're going to board blame sign like a company kilo ma.
0: Kilo ma.
1: Yeah.
0: Okay.
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0: 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Searching for a sign. Every road I took was leading me back to your life. 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
1: 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Dr. Tembo, Uchora Pack, look on you.
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0: Okay, Two Chains, Big Sean, kad direct koni Hold Me on radio. Poy matek, Hold Me. Histor West, we are still meant to be right here. Even if you push us to the wall, when we heal, when we recover from the pain, still, we'll still be here. The Hold Me. Poor matek, baby, you can program made out afternoon jam, baby, you can have a monochawa park, on chawa boro. 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Well only hold me yeah but drag the Two Chains Kalchikrim only no Big Sean on the radio. 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
1: Okay, actually by TA mono Judas rap knowledge hack but kanu lo rap lo ni Johnny. Tikana timiro radio Apache FM wera boro pecha wa boro. Nuni national ni platform mono cha ngweno karne o kelo gini nying malo nying hiring Nampala. Nam Nampala bedo mono amina the late me parliament pe kalangala man Helen Nachimuli. You know, Gini, a child, the don't know that family winning call a child on Atame, a bit of parliament. That's the only way now to console the family is now to bring the flag bearer, the elder sister, to the light. Okay, for the way you know, be no talk when you do a car, Richard. Yes, I want you to get an operation after an operation. I didn't talk about just to the late Monino Kalangala, Mon MP, Minute elect Mono Helen Nachimuli.
0: So much in the studio,
1: okay? Noni, you know, here hiring Nampala, and no me, we're still moving on stronger and stronger right here on the radio. The head songs are 2 p.m. starts right here from 2 up to 3 rather. Then we'll take on with the Hot Afternoon Jam from 3 to 4. Allow me bring to you this song at number 4 on the countdown. This song is this time around is coming from Zlatan. I want to visit and again revisit Western Africa. I want to bring this song from Zlatan, Till Thy Kingdom Come, on the radio at number 4.
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0: Nanti China for that dog in here. Could be a rookie lock, a different man. I have a gaining fame. Double lock, I'm not the same. Started ruling the game.
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0: Okay, apoyo matek ni tiwi tiwi nyo weri weri ber matek ngeo gina me yelo wa chalo jwa me winyu wer obede mone no we don't take time to explore okay the meaning of every song that we always listen to, but also this song has a very huge and fat meaning. Okay, the song is Hold Your Money by Rude Boy, explores the concept of fake wealth that is often displayed on social media. Okay, the set of true wealth is not visible but rather perceived through public displays. Due to feelings of disappointments and frustration, Rude Boy uses this term audio money to describe situations where individuals claim to be wealthy but lack actual financial resources. A life well spent, gitcha. The song is talking about those things, okay? Those scenarios, those occasions, okay? And kuni lonya metia bed, po biro grabaraba. Oneni tich, ngwa meti wike ropingi ngwa ngwa gitcha dushu. That's the song, by the way. Okay, when you wear a bed, if you get time, when you wear a bed, tenya ye, tenya ye bed. Okay, we know you radio patch FM we hanen kit men wong mono bonus ni right here on the radio.
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0: Yes, please.
2: Bandra, ripaya.
0: Meet a man.
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0: appear. 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
0: Where in it? Okay, we're going, you know?
2: Yes, hello.
0: Yes.
2: Good for you.
0: For you, my tag. Hmm.
2: I bet Moses and Mama Tioja.
0: Okay, for you, Moses. Me, where in it? Shirley Poppy, ya folly ipupa.
2: Shirley Poppy.
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2: Nigeria.
0: Shirley.
2: Shirley Poppy.
0: Okay. I come on. Okay. Shirley Poppy. Water. Okay. Shirley. Oh. Okay, Rudy Apache, hello.
3: Hello.
0: Mm. What's your bear?
3: I can't wait for me, Johnny Drill.
0: Johnny Drill. What's your name?
3: What?
0: What's your name?
3: Well, it's all about now, my man. Okay.
0: Then
3: I can talk about Bruno and this year.
0: Mm.
3: I think it's about my boy,
0: okay.

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0: You want to confuse me. Management, you want to confuse me. Let me first work on my calendar right here, okay? studio manager, you want to confuse everybody here. 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

0: Okay, Nurum Tia Kopukana, the third, maybe the Wednesday, maybe the Uganda Matters Day. Okay, then the ninth, maybe National Heroes Day. Nino Taika, maybe the morning in India, Bong Wen, Taika in India, Dek, maybe the Matters Day. Happy birthday in advance, Pijon, you are like morning in Uganda Matters Day. But no penty any choro, where any language, choro, it of calendar per choro, Nutia Berni. But still no job power to teach, but no TM no quera better pay. We also urge you to pray from home for those who sacrificed to die for us, the martyrs. Okay? Not deck of when you are born when no taboro and when we call located Joe at deck and when a beach or canoe may worship a bed one before I can get myself out of the studios. We kong win kong copy canoe and kadang a year better yom. Ah, Jari, what I call it more than Kara, that's what offend me by you. Dear Pacha, hello.
1: Look, I sound a mojava. A poem,
0: a poem, a memoir. A poem, man. Calling a moja.
1: Sandra.
0: Oh, Sandra. A poem, a Sandra.
1: Matching Jari.
0: A Jari, a copper pay, a Johnny water. Oh, Abonini. Okay. Okay. Okay. Okay. Okay. Okay. Okay. Okay.
2: Okay.
0: Okay. Okay. Okay.
2: Okay. Okay.
0: Okay. Okay. Okay. Okay. Okay. Okay. Okay. Okay. Okay. Okay.
2: Okay. Okay. Okay. Okay. Okay.
0: Did you beggar?
2: I did you forever.
0: Okay, did you kill animal?
2: Did you kill animal?
0: Yes, okay, Mojaria water.
2: Motor Mana, Matt Neely.
0: Okay.
2: I remember to me now, Tim Cedric. I remember water, Jeroni Abel.
0: Okay.
2: Yeah, I'm a boy, so.
0: A boy, a boy, a boy. Hello?
3: Hello?
0: Yes. Okay, a boy, but I can't do it. Hello? Yes, please. A boy, you get it. Yes. Hey, Sandra, boy. What do you want to do?
3: Taylor.
0: Oh, Taylor, kucha. Mpoi matai. Okay.
3: Mpoi.
0: Mota Mr. Bon Calvin.
3: Aya.
0: Mpoi ngemo.
3: Hey.
0: Bon Cali, what I know.
3: Hey,
0: Jardohani. Ye here chono. Mpoi matai. On the 3rd of June 2026, Uganda will observe Matters Day with around 1 million people expected, but not this year. 245 Christian converts executed in the late 19th

0: Don't worry for their faith. Don't you know, Wangi? You know, we always expect 1 million plus. Okay, Joe men were honoring that day, but no, this year around because of the Ebola outbreak, no. I think it has been called off for a year, by the way, because we can't reschedule the date. Notikani, this year's celebration will not be there. The prayers will not be conducted, but maybe from your homes, your various respective homes, then next year, no, we'll again converge, okay, at the shrine of Namu. Good departure, Femelo.
1: I'm
0: Lucy Omele. Tining or no? Jaka, you bonged here?
1: Yeah.
0: A rain feels on from Beirut corner.
1: Yo,
0: dear. You and I know for you, I take all your shim. Yes.
1: I don't know what you're Mario.
0: Eh.
1: I don't know what you're Mario. Hmm. Yeah,
0: that's
1: my juice pin.
0: Oh, juice pin.
1: Eh.
0: No queen, no queer match.
1: Eh, yo.
0: Yes. Okay. Don't you take a pay?
1: That's in that time.
0: Okay, yes, please. Hello, Radio Apache FM. Radio Apache FM. Hello.
2: Hello.
0: Yeah.
2: Poyo, Ron.
0: Poyo.
2: Ati ye.
0: Ichwi.
2: Nga,
0: Julie. Julia don't
2: come.
0: Who are you, ba?
2: Ben.
0: You copying or can get kind of jury?
2: I'm not sure.
0: Yes, Radio Apache. Hello.
3: Hello.
0: It
3: was a broken in Berlin Center yard.
0: A yard.
3: Yeah.
0: A new matek.
3: A yard here.
0: A yard here, Ben.
3: Yeah, Ben. Can you not hear anyone?
0: Only loan out of loan, Mr. B. Asha. Tier there.
3: Tier there.
0: Tier Ben. Come.
3: Yeah, Ben. I'm all for Ben.
0: Only more loan, no cone, O B. Mermore matek. Yes.
3: I'm not glad you're your wife for Gamba.
0: Hey, Mojo, are you a worker?
3: Yes, I'm going to Nana. Janet.
0: Oh, a B.O. canoe. Yeah, I mean, thank what? Radio Apache, hello.
4: Hello.
0: I
4: bet the most is an effort to Lora Dio.
0: Oh, Lora Dio, which you yam.
4: Dear one, sit and a painter, you are.
0: Oh, can a monomo could check or reno pet?
4: Could check or no? You are dear, you are my
0: dear Bino.
4: A fire.
0: Yeah, where Dio. Amor, Mr. Leo, Marame, and Orchao, Loro Kucha. Okay? I'm not a Lois Neil Yam. How you doing? I know you're doing very good. Eh? Auntie, a lot quite mom. Yes. The motto you are not taking any Loro Yabi, Buri, Langero, Kuala Kaniti, Uling or Nokano. Again, we're on a bed, Motoro Kanen. Okay? Jameti Yam as a whole. 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

0: 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Eto after like three callers on the radio. And here comes the first call. Hello.
1: Hello. What about
0: that?
1: Man boni jeno windero. 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
0: Yes.
1: My man.
0: Oi, man. Okay. 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An indicator can mod. Okay, boy, my take. Made the win ready. Apache FM, saying ti up next. Okay, saying ti up next. Na mono chawa par. Yo meo tienu but no meeting. Menu chawa ranyim no jahar chawa par. 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A meeting. 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Kano moroya teen junior OTT. Okay, kong kit en unang radio.

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0: Eh? We are Champions League. We are going to play. We are going to play. We are
1: going to play. We are
0: going
1: to play. We are going to play. We are going to play. We are going to play. We are going to play. We are going to play. We are going to play.
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1: 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Pikwano Certificate in Early Childhood Education. 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
1: Tano Tano from the Uganda National Lottery. Win up to 10 million every 5 minutes. That's right. 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
3: 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No to twal.
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3: Mo ya ipo.
4: Hello.
1: Yes.
3: Can we do it?
4: It's any audition.
1: Atia berba.
3: You are do it. Atia berba.
1: Igor it's any or Joshua.
4: Atia berba.
1: Apoy when you're ready, it's any man in a tin in it.
4: Berba.
1: Hey, yo.
3: Amor. Tell me we love.
1: Hello.
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5: I'm Joyce Popelba.
1: You need any or Joyce.
5: Atia berba.
1: Apoy when you're ready, it's any man in a tin in it. Bear to 12.
5: You can get a team in a bear to
1: 12. 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
4: At the program, I
0: am. 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
3: Hello
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1: 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Hey yo.
3: Mito we will kerwa ko.
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1: Dado aketu we are pair will. Apoyo maro waba. Eyo.
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1: 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I do a better time or lack on a more attack fellow Tiena man in a tinny. Boy, dang, maybe when you're ready, Apache. Hello, how are you?
3: Why be you program?
1: A boy attack.
3: All
1: right, Tiena or John? A boy when you're ready. Hey, yo. Okay. Yes, hello.
4: Hello?
1: Yes?
4: Poyo, when you're doing
1: it? Apoyo.
4: I got you, dude. You can get your back. Bahana Jojo Mo.
1: Jario.
5: Lieutenant Padama.
4: Jack down, Esther.
1: Payment.
4: Muzena, Morissa.
1: Then
4: go to Keller Rafael, see you, Ditka.
5: Dubat.
1: Apoya tech. 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
1: 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Mano Pilobo, Sweden.
5: Such.
1: Victor Gyoke, respect here. And for the Yaya Champions League final. For Paramutu Kadila, many in a tinny. Mano Bedo.
5: Let me be like you.
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8: 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Ite you. Lao Cultural Institution Bursary Scheme. Semester Mario, Doctor Techo Lequano Quetea Director Dickens Udon Bursary Scheme. 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
1: Yeah.
0: Actual notice to all the radio la dita RDC. 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
0: vision.
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0: And more mirror applying, okay, and mirror.
2: Okay.
0: It is now open. Where are the way you new procurement procedure for government?
2: Yes.
0: Permit the director of water my RDC. New mirror, the mark office.
1: So, and now mirror, the applying.
0: Eh, the procurement, la lin, la lin. Check what you need. The contract, the mirror, the team, the advertising. So, community advertising, open advertisement. Not more can we
1: meeting that standard
0: exactly. Diru bin bid document and a bureau care that do a bid Kampala Kelu Jimmy Wengti office and wabi yabu bid in Indopario. 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
0: 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So that passport, foreign registration, citizenship and immigration. And then meron gen ki dealing ki passport. 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
3: 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Apaj Municipality. Pikwano Certificate in Early Childhood Education. ECED. Weku gami. 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
10: 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There will jump me match when a duchu, wire, conduit pipe, socket, solar panel system merduchu, which are out installing CCTV camera will a yot. Can you teach a kungi meto dacha? 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
3: Hello. I saw a boy today. Yeah, come over.
1: A boy made it.
3: A boy that you are this kind of a boy forward. Join. Monty local Alex to pay phone. That I go your Jimmy Bar don't come.
1: Yes, phone.
3: Doctor, me will look. Come over.
1: Alex to pay.
3: I want to know. Chunga no. Today I go game. I go do no. Today I bar go. The local hit me come it. One is your ticket, the Bolukui, what ye, Jalwame Bolukui, and so what the Kerutina men of one of your job. One young canon, you may Bolukui one e, Romucho, you didn't want me. That perhaps may I be one foot boot wall. The Bango Garamoko, you didn't want
1: it. A boy might take in a bit of credit card, Megan.
2: A boy effect.
1: Hello?
4: Hello?
1: Hello?
4: Bango.
1: Man, Isaac.
4: Isaac?
1: Yes.
4: A boy might take, give a bear.
1: Okay.
4: Nia jo luone nangwa atago ikimiruwa kusaja.
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1: 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Hmm. 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
5: Then we need to any doctor. 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

0: 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Well, ID ki renewing every 10 years. That is the reason. Now, two things might have happened pa Solomon. 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Now ibino ni juani mukene peki attaching peki kelo identity of parents, evidence, proof of parents. Proof of parents is only ID mawana mero. No mirikele ID pala nyuali nyopa mamani baba ni nyopa mamani. Now mukene the cases is minor, no mismatch of names and spelling. Mukeno keronying contradicting or filling a form. Ukeronying mano example Emmanuel. Jumukeno cho Emmanuel kisingo M. Now the data processor acquire approving application. Idua uchen botwa to call that person and confirm. Are you Emma or you are Emmanuel? Do you want it this way? Now the new system dong is avoiding error. Mayang chon. Teko detecting any error. Application ki bouncing o chen. Now those cases we have only 86 out of 98,000 applicants. Mawa no clear. Only 86 bapat. Now a bironi category joyoni ti. And then another category.
1: Richard, Richard, Richard call chungan now.
0: Okay.
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2: Apo ya dangu
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3: Hello.
0: Yes.
4: Nama tu madam Yunis. Nyara Rus.
0: Apa ya?
5: Hello. Hello. Hello. Hello. Hello. Hello. Hello.
0: Hello. Hello.
5: Hello. Hello. Hello. Hello. Hello. Hello. Hello. Hello. Hello. Hello. Hello. Hello. Hello. Hello. Hello. Hello. Hello. Hello.
0: Hello.
5: Hello. Hello. Hello. Hello. Hello. Hello. Hello. Hello. Hello. Hello. Hello. Hello. Hello. Hello. I don't know. me in no me yiri yiri but funds do your cobirchum but tell a car made what carry query. A tala mod but you do you a nyani pity noti where I come your job with a bear. But me in a guy dog eating no balakani rara bad, you know, King Gillian. Come on, don't do me with your man, no manager, and a better I'm a dingy but your cap your room.
0: A boy. Hello. Aton. Come back on.
5: More required to rap as a bacteria for a program.
0: It is.
5: Yes, you are like a pet where I made it a
0: year.
5: I'm not married to bacteria.
0: A win yet
5: above for you, a book and a cat winning
0: out. And a win
5: you need a cat killing money.
0: I got
5: a ducky nanny doing a radang mora mora.
0: Nado,
5: a ducky nanny.
0: Can win.

0: Obedi.
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1: Amola tiye be.
0: Mande.
1: Yari amardo.
0: Hmm.
1: Amoto dosi en parwe.
0: Mhm.
1: Eka se mit moto, mit moto min nama oluani nanti.
0: Hmm.
1: Yere mama na milu kwirkon. Yo mate.
0: Kamoni taga. Hello.
1: What is your bag?
0: Yes,
2: I'm going to get a little bit of a little bit of a little bit of a little bit of a little bit of a little bit of a little bit of a little bit of a little bit of a little bit of a little bit of a little bit of a little bit of a little bit of a little bit of a little bit of a little bit of a little bit of a little bit of a little bit of a little bit of a little bit of a little bit of a little bit of a little bit of a little bit of a little bit of a little bit of a little bit of a little bit of a little bit of a little bit of a little bit of a little bit of a little bit of a little bit of a little bit of a little bit of a little bit of a little bit of a little bit of a little bit of a little bit of a little bit of a little bit of a little bit of a little bit of a little bit of a little bit of a little bit of a little bit of a little bit of a little bit of a little bit of a little bit of a little bit of a little bit of a little bit of a little bit of a little bit of a little bit of a little bit of a little bit of a little bit of a little bit of a little bit of a little bit of a little bit of a little bit of a little bit of a little bit of a little bit of a little bit of a little bit of a little

0: Hello. 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
0: We're totally serious. See. Hello.
2: Hello.
0: Yes.
2: I need to go.
0: Go. Line full. Hello.
2: Edigan.
0: Yes.
2: I'm going to go to the house.
0: I'm going to go to the house.
2: I'm going to go to the house.
0: I'm going to go to the house. I'm going to go to the house. I'm going to go to the house. I'm going to go to the house. I'm going to go to the house. I'm going to go to the house. I'm going to go to the house. I'm going to go to the house. I'm going to go to the house. I'm going to go to the house. I'm going to go to the house. I'm going to go to the house. I'm going to go to the house. I'm going to go to the house. I'm going to go to the house. I'm going to go to the house. I'm going to go to the house. I'm going to go to the house. I'm going to go to the house. I'm going to go to the house. I'm going to go to the house. I'm going to go to the house. I'm going to go to the house. I'm going to go to the house. I'm going to go to the house. I'm going to go to the house. I'm going to go to the house. I'm going to go to the house. I'm going to go to the house. I'm going to go to the house. I'm going to go to the house. I'm going to go to the house. I'm going to go to the house. I'm going to go to the house. I'm going to go to the house

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And Meredia Page Farmer, Timia Chilla Loa Puerto